Hello, hello. This is Retro Underground. I'm Christy Walsh with another hour jam-packed with wild, wacky, and whimsical tunes from way back when. And we'll also bid a fond farewell to a couple of artists that recently crossed over. Basement 5 out of London started things off with their song Riot off their debut album titled 1965 to 1980, which was released in 1980 and produced by famed record producer Martin Hammett. You hear a lot of his work on this show, but he had this to say about the making of the Basement 5 record in an interview with a Dutch magazine in 1981. He said, "You have to play it very loud to enjoy it fully. It was the most difficult production, I must say the heaviest. It was 18 degrees Celsius in the shade and the end of August. As I recall, it had been the most physical album that I had ever done. Made me feel like I'd been carrying bricks around. Heavy work, putting the bass lines in the right place. But it was good." Talk about a great song. Up next, another great song from a band from the 1980s LA Paisley underground scene. This is The Rain Parade off their 1983 debut album, Emergency Third Rail Power Trip. And the song, I Look Around.

street. Me, I'm just invisible, and who or what she walks with makes no difference to me. People that she meets, she turns them into sideshows. They're just here for their amusement. 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Yeah, I'm insanely jealous of you. The night is black and thick. I wander past your window and I catch a cigarette thrown from a jewel-encrusted hand.

insanely jealous of the people that I'm me, and I'm insanely jealous of the places that you go, and I'm insanely jealous of the people that you know.

68 guns from the Welsh band The Alarm. And sadly, vocalist Mike Peters lost his long battle with cancer this week at the age of 66. The album Declaration was their debut, and it was released in 83. And I've seen more than one person this week on social media comment on how catchy every single tune on this record is. Soft Boys proceeding with Insanely Jealous of You. I had a new listener named Jim write in. He was writing in about some of the cool DC bands I recently played and said he was a big fan of the Soft Boys. So there you go, Jim. Hooked you up. Send in your requests, share your music memories, let me know what you want to hear more of. Email retrounderground@whrv.org, or you can leave me a message at 757-889-9111. So I always knew that the Beastie Boys started out as a few New York City kids playing punk rock, and I knew that the fourth member was a girl. But I didn't know that the girl, the drummer, went on to be in the band Luscious Jackson, Kate Schellenbach. And the Beastie Boys signed Luscious Jackson to their newly formed Grand Loyal label. From 1992, this is their song, Daughters of the Chaos.

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From the album George Best, released in 1987, we played the song Getting Nowhere Fast. A reggae blast from the past preceding, Jamaican performer Ika Mouse was one of the first artists to be classified as a sing-jay, referring to the sing-songy vocal styles mixed with a dance hall DJ kind of vibe. Long Time Ago was the name of the song we heard, and it was released in 81 on the album Wah Do Dim. Time for the local spin. The band Tusco Fatale is described on their Facebook page as a band that was originally formed as a recording project to explore the effects of entheogens on musical composition and production. And if you don't know what that word is, look it up. One of the most beloved local sound engineers in Hampton Roads, the late, great Bob Gursky on drums. Also departed the enigmatic singer and bassist David Orr. Donnie Kepley rounding things out nicely on guitar. This is your local spin on Retro Underground. Tusco Fatale, Does Jesus Have Reservations?

and late in life got sick. I gave him some soup, but he got worse. It asked for its purse. It got it, but it was empty, so it cried aplenty. I wondered what to do. I didn't know what to think, so I got a drink. And then I showed it something that was round. Then it died, smiled, and fell on the ground. Thinking back about those days with the clown, I get teary-eyed and really snide. I think that deep down, I hated that clown, but not as much as Mr. Farr. I'm gonna go smoke a cigar.

0: across the nose, clown. 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Clown. 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
1: Could I have lived out my life without knowing that Crispin Glover released a record? Sure. But why would I want to? And of course, I spent a ridiculous amount of time going down a Crispin Hellion Glover rabbit hole. Such a quirky fellow. He released the album, The Big Problem Does Not Equal the Solution Equals Let It Be, in 1989, and the song we heard was titled, aptly, Clowny Clown Clown. Dancing with Tears in My Eyes before that, from Ultravox's seventh studio album, released in 1984. That song was a regular for road trips in my car and should be listened to with the windows down, the volume up, and singing at the top of your lungs. Just saying. So I was really bummed out last week when I heard that Pere Ubu frontman David Thomas passed. He lost a long battle with kidney disease at the age of 71. And this is what Rolling Stone magazine had to say. On Wednesday, April 23rd, 2025, he died in his hometown of Brighton and Hove with his wife and youngest stepdaughter by his side. MC5 were playing on the radio. He will ultimately be returned to his home, the farm in Pennsylvania, where he insisted he was to be thrown in the barn. That's what the band said in a statement, with Rolling Stone reporting. The song Final Solution has been covered by many, many artists, but Pere Ubu, it's the coolest, hands down.

Takes you back, doesn't it? Released in 83, that was Suicidal Tendencies from Venice, California, with their punk rock anthem, Institutionalized. And that was actually featured on the soundtrack of Repo Man. We were talking about Repo Man last week, so just a little side note there. And from the other side of the pond, we heard from Generation X, formed in 1976 with a very young Billy Idol on vocals. We heard the song Kleenex. Now, while I was doing prep for the show, I stumbled across this completely unrelated statement, and I just wanted to share it. Middle-aged adults called Gen Xers are traditionally seen as insecure, angst-ridden underachievers, but a new study indicates they've grown into a group of happy adults who are active in their communities. Okay. Also in that set, a band that is seen as a prog rock crossover, and that's not really something I ever caught on to. I just knew that I liked them when I heard them on a mixtape given to me in 86. Their first album, Jetta by the Sea, is so good. I encourage you to check it out. It's the band called 17 Pygmies, formed in California in 82, and I played the song Waiting to Arrive. 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All right? All right. I'm skedaddling, but I leave you with my favorite Information Society song. And funny thing, the singer of the song left the band right after this song, the band's first single, was released in 85. It's called Running. Please listen responsibly.

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Sometimes I try to do things and it doesn't work out the way I want it to, and I get real frustrated. I'm like, I try hard to do it, and I'm like, try and take my time, and it doesn't work out the way I want it to. It's like I concentrate on it real hard, but it doesn't work out. And everything I do, and everything I try, never turns out. It's like I need time to figure these things out, and there's always someone going, hey, Brad.

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It's Out of the Box with me, Paul Shagrew, weeknights from 7 till 9 and Saturdays from 1 to 5. 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

bouncing on the dash, a cup of burnt coffee and a check to cash. I had the brains for a city job, but you got the taste of a county cop. A pack of cigarettes and a round of golf, make a living.

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Hey there, little insect. 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

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A cup of burnt coffee and a check to cash. I had the brains for a city job, but you got the taste of a county cop. A pack of cigarettes and a round of golf. 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

0: Top 40 makes money. It always has. It always will. It's simple, it's popular, and it can be fun. 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

'Twas a dark day in Dallas, November 63, the day that would live on in infamy. President Kennedy was a right line, good day to be living and a good day to die. Being led to the slaughter like a sacrificial lamb, he said, "Wait a minute, boys, you know who I am." "Of course we do, we know who you are." Then they blew off his head while he was still in the car. Shot down like a dog in broad daylight. Was a matter of timing, and the timing was right. You got unpaid debts, we've come to collect. We're gonna kill you with hatred without any respect. We'll mock you and shock you, and we'll grin in your face. We've already got someone here to take your place. The day they blew out the brains of the king, thousands were watching, no one saw a thing. It happened so quickly, so quick by surprise, right there in front of everyone's eyes. Greatest magic trick ever under the sun, perfectly executed, skillfully done. Wolfman, oh Wolfman, oh Wolfman, howl. Rub-a-dub-dub, it's a murder most foul. Hush, little children, you'll understand. The Beatles are coming, they're gonna hold your hand. Slide down the banister, go get your coat. Ferry across the Mersey and go for the throat. There's three bumps coming, all dressed in rags. Pick up the pieces and lower the flags. I'm going to Woodstock, it's the Aquarian age. Then I'll go over to Altamont and sit near the stage. Put your head out the window, let the good times roll. There's a party going on behind the grassy knoll. Stack up the bricks, pour the cement. Don't say Dallas don't love you, Mr. President. Put your foot in the tank and step on the gas. Try to make it to the Triple Underpass. Blackface singer, whiteface clown. Better not show your faces after the sun goes down. I'm in the red light district like a cop on the beat. Living in a nightmare on Elm Street. When you're down on New Bellum, put your money in your shoe. Don't ask what your country can do for you. Cash on the bellhead, money to burn. Dealey Plaza, make a left-hand turn. I'm going down to the crossroads, gonna flag a ride. The place where faith, hope, and charity died. Shoot 'em while he runs, boy. Shoot 'em while you can. See if you can shoot the invisible man.

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Wake up, little Susie, let's go for a drive. Cross the Trinity River, let's keep hope alive. Turn the radio on, don't touch the dials. Parkland Hospital, only 6 more miles. You got me dizzy, Miss Lizzie, you fill me with lead. That magic bullet of yours has gone to my head. I'm just a patsy like Patsy Cline.

I'm never gonna make it to the new frontier. 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It's vile and deceitful, it's cruel and it's mean. Ugliest thing that you ever have seen. They killed him once and they killed him twice. Killed him like a human sacrifice. The day that they killed him, someone said to me, son, the age of the Antichrist has just only begun. Air Force One coming in through the gate. Johnson sworn in at 2:38. Let me know when you decide to throw in the towel. It is what it is, and it's murder most foul.

What's new, pussycat? What I say? I said the soul of a nation been torn away, and it's beginning to go into a slow decay. And that it's 36 hours past Judgment Day. Wolfman Jack, he's speaking in tongues. He's going on and on at the top of his lungs. Play me a song, Mr. Wolfman Jack. Play it for me in my long Cadillac. Play me that only the good die young. Take me to the place Tom Dooley was hung. They say James Infirmary in the court of King James. If you want to remember, you better write down the names. Play it at James 2. Play it, rather go blind. Play it for the man with a telepathic mind. Play John Lee Hooker. Play Scratch My Back. Play it for that strip club owner named Jack. Guitar Slim going down slow. Play it for me and for Marilyn.

play. Please don't let me be misunderstood. Play it for the first lady, she ain't feeling too good. Play Don Henley, play Glenn Frey. Take it to the limit and let it go by. Play it for Kyle Wilson too. Looking far, far away down Gower Avenue. Play tragedy, play twilight time. Take me back to Tulsa to the scene of the crime. Play another one and another one bites the dust. Play the old rugged cross and in God we trust. Ride the pink horse down that long lonesome road. Stand there and wait for his head to explode. Play mystery train for Mr. Mystery. The man who fell down dead like a rootless tree. Play it for the reverend, play it for the pastor. Play it for the dog that got no master. Play Oscar Peterson, play Stan Getz. 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

Peppa Six. Playing for Lindsay and Stevie Nicks. Play Nat King Cole, play Nature Boy. Lay down in the boondocks for Terry Molloy. Play It Happened One Night and White Night of Sin. There's 12 million souls that are listening in. Play Merchant of Venice, play Merchants of Death. Play Stella by Starlight for Lady Macbeth. Don't worry, Mr. President. Help's on the way. Your brothers are coming. There'll be hell to pay. Brothers, what brothers? What's this about hell? Tell them we're waiting, keep coming. We'll get them as well. Love Field is where his plane touched down, but it never did get back up off the ground.

day misty for me, and that old ever moon. Play anything goes at Memphis in June. 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Play it for Houdini spinning around in his grave. Play Charlie Rose Morton, play Lucille. 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

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Play darkness and death will come when it comes. 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
1: Nick Yobet, frontman of the indie rock band You Bet, recalls a time shortly after moving to New York City where he decided he needed to be a little less introverted.
2: It took me a long time. I have a lot of social anxiety in general. And at that time, I didn't have like a lot of friends or any way to be like introduced into this thing. I just started going to a lot of shows.
1: Yobet would end up meeting bassist Micah Prusak thanks to a mutual friend and realized he'd found his musical partner in crime.
3: The first time you came over to my house and we hung out, we just hit it off instantly. We hung out for like 6 hours.
1: Micah became a full-time member of Nick's band, his solo project, now a true partnership. Coming up, Nick and Micah talk about the joy of being on the same page with a musical partner, and we'll hear live performances recorded in studio. It's You Bet on World Cafe. Well, well, well, you're here, I'm here, You Bet is ready to play. We're just a few minutes away from that, so stick around. Allman Brothers will get us there with Come and Go Blues.

From NPR, it's World Cafe. Hi, I'm Kaleo. Today, a story about an extrovert adopting an introvert. I'll explain. Nick Yobet had been living in New York City for a while. In addition to teaching music lessons, he had his indie rock band, Yobet. Despite this, Yobet was feeling like he wasn't making inroads in the music scene. He decided, I'm going to get out there and go to more shows. Eventually, he meets bassist Micah Prusak. The two immediately hit it off. Not only did they share the same goals, but they realized their attitudes revolving around self-improvement and discipline seemed tailor-made for one another. Nick would dream up ideas, Micah would give them structure. A perfect partnership. Coming up, Nick and Micah sit down with me to talk about working together to make Yobet's new self-titled album. Plus, as music instructors, they find out one thing they don't have in common, what type of student they like to work with. Plus, we've got live performances that we're getting into right now. Here's See Through from Yobet, live on World Cafe.

0: Recorded live on World Cafe, it's You Bet with performance of See Through. It is from their new self-titled album. Nick Yobet and Micah Prusak are my guest from You Bet. I am Kaleo. This is World Cafe. So nice to meet. Thank you both so much for being here.
1: Our pleasure.
2: Thank you.
0: I want to talk about how y'all joined forces, but before we get there, I want to mention something that you talked about, Nick, which was there was a time that stepping out into the New York City music scene was an intimidating thing. What helped you sort of conquer that or get over it?
2: It took me a long time. I have a lot of social anxiety in general. And at that time, I didn't have like a lot of friends or any way to be like introduced into this thing. I just started going to a lot of shows. And I think when I started playing in like other friends' bands, like just playing guitar and other friends' bands, I started to open up and meet more people and make more friends. But I think it was really, once I started playing in other bands is when like I started to kind of get a little more confidence socially. Mm-hmm. But, you know, also just going to shows for a while was good for me. Built, gave me some context of like the social apparatus I was a part of, I guess. I don't know.
0: Yeah. And You've probably met a lot of great musicians from New York that you've worked with over the last couple of years. I know that Micah toured on Way to Be, but becomes a full-time member for this album specifically.
2: Yeah. Mm-hmm.
0: What, you know, like I said, there are probably a lot of great musicians in New York that you could team up with. What was special about the idea of working with Micah?
2: So
0: they're sitting right next to each other. So this is the moment where someone has to compliment someone else.
2: Well, I mean, things got a lot more serious when we worked together because it was almost like I was just like floating in thin air with all this inspiration and musical material. Like I had all the blueprints, you know, like so to speak, in like a manila folder, and I was floating in the sky, and she just like, you know, pulled me down to the ground and was like, we got to do this, we got to do this, we got to do this. And so together we formed this like really nice kind of a complimentary thing.
0: Oh, totally.
2: You know? And just like a lot of humor. We have a very similar off the wall sense of humor. And I think together we just have a great time. It's like a party every day.
0: That's awesome. Micah, what do you remember about meeting Nick?
1: I was playing in another band at the time, and Nick's good friend was filling in on guitar in that band that night, and I was doing stage banter, and I made a kind of tasteful joke about his divorce, which I guess
0: tasteful.
1: Yeah, no, it was because like I made sure it was cool with him beforehand.
0: Okay.
1: I was like, hey, he's single. Like, ooh, is actually his ex-wife is here, something like that. And and Nick thought it was funny. Nick was like, who is this joking about our friend's divorce? And I guess that endeared you to me off the bat. And then I had heard of You Bet before and listened to Compare and Despair. And thought it was great. And then you asked me to play bass, and I was like, absolutely. They're like, no question, I want to play with you. And then the first time you came over to my house and we hung out, we just hit it off instantly.
2: We did.
1: We hung out for like 6 hours. We went to the park and back. We were just like hanging out all day. And I think we spent a lot of time talking about what we wanted from music, from life, what our vision was. And we were just completely on the same page in what we wanted.
0: Oh, that is so cool. So when did the folder of, or playlist of Learn Me, these 1,000 songs come into play? Was that pretty early in your friendship?
2: That's like my personal playlist that I've been adding to for probably like 6 or 7 years. And I, you know, on tour, we'll like listen to it and we'll go through.
1: It's like what we listen to in the car pretty much.
0: And so just because I want to make sure I get this right for the audience, it's a playlist of about 1,000 songs, and the idea was that y'alls would learn them to play together, right?
2: Well, it's a playlist of hundreds of songs. I think we might have exaggerated the...
1: Well, no, but it'll get to 1,000 eventually.
0: Sure.
1: It's not done.
0: It never ends.
1: It never ends.
2: It's just like songs with the intention of... It doesn't necessarily mean learn the whole song, because I have a separate folder for that, too. I'm very, like, yeah, intense about organizing my influences and whatnot. But I will say, like, it's very like we talked about with See Through. It's like if there's one spark, you know. Mm-hmm. And so I look for songs that have that one spark. And if I hear a spark while I'm listening, I put it in the playlist. And so the idea is to go back and sift through that song until you hit that moment that's learnable, and then see. You know, it's like it's less pressure than having to learn an entire song. But
1: yeah, you know, any song, it could be terrible, and then there's one amazing idea, mm-hmm. you know, that we can just, you know, draw inspiration from.
0: You're listening to World Cafe. We're talking with Nick and Micah of You Bet. Their self-titled album is available now. I want to get into worship, and it feels like I listened to this song a bunch, and like every time I felt like I was getting an understanding of where we were going lyrically, I felt like, no, maybe, you know, maybe not. That might be too presumptuous of me. I don't want you to have to give away the whole thing, but what can you tell me about worship?
2: Well, there's a lot of themes. I would say there's the theme of like playfulness. There's the theme of like, you know, like cursed family trauma vibes. There's like the devils in there. But it's all like within the context of like play and like pushing and pulling on this like evil and cute thing. I don't know. I feel like a lot of my songs have that kind of energy.
0: Did you want to add anything to that?
1: Well, I can only offer my interpretation, sure. But I was actually telling Nick when we were rehearsing, I forget when I was saying this, but I think the bridge on worship is one of my favorite moments lyrically on the whole album. Greedy little pig, capitalistic, blew my house right in. I think it's great, and I think it captures a lot of the truth of our beliefs, our energy, how we approach serious topics, and how the music complements that.
0: Cool. Let's take a listen to Worship. It's You Bet here on World Cafe.

0: Recorded live in studio, it's You Bet, a performance of the song Worship. You can find it on their new album, which is available now. It is self-titled. It is the third record from You Bet. Nick and Micah are my guests. I'm Kaleo. This is World Cafe. As music educators, do you like the idea of practice maybe more than your average band member? Like, is that a place to get in the weeds or a safe space or a fun space to be in?
1: I love practicing.
2: It's great.
1: I'm a disciplined person, more or less. I mean, I feel like both of us are. Like, we thrive on being as good as we can be.
0: That's cool.
1: No worse feeling than putting something out that you're, like, unhappy with because you could have done more. You know, I've had that experience in my life.
2: But I feel like we always are doing the best we can and knowing it's not enough. Personally, and I can't speak for Nick, but I feel like... My dad's a retired engineer. I feel like it's baked into me. I have this optimization imperative, is what I call it, you know, where it's like the main thing that's on my mind is what can I do better just all the time.
0: I do have one other question about the fact that you both have music education background. You've given lessons to folks and stuff like that.
1: Yes.
0: Oftentimes I always ask advice towards being a better band. But in this instance, I'm actually curious about, what's your ideal student? Like, if I was going to take lessons, what should my disposition, what should my mentality be going in to get the best out of this experience, the most out of this experience?
1: I think when a student shows up with a specific goal in mind, so we're talking adult student here,
0: sure,
1: because I teach all ages and I have experience with, you know, all ages. And so with an adult student, I'll and kids too, but mostly adults, you know, they know what they want to do, hence why they're paying out of their own pocket to do it. It's like, I usually will like try to, if someone has like a definitive thing they want to get into, maybe a genre or style or loosely, you know, give me a plan. And they actually work on the stuff I show them and show up the next week kind of having worked on it. I think that's my favorite stuff. It's because it's a two-way street. You know, you can do all your best to teach, but then someone comes back, it's like, oh, I didn't practice. It's like, okay,
2: yeah,
1: what are we gonna do? You know, so it's I love when people show up and they know what they want to do and they you know work on whatever we're working on.
0: I love that attitude, Micah. What about you?
2: I think my ideal student is actually quite the opposite. My ideal student is someone who's really open. Like, I want to learn how to play. I don't know how to learn how to play.
0: Wow.
2: Like, because I always tell students, I give them a spiel like at the first lesson. I'm like, in the age of YouTube, where you can, or like the internet, you can go online and look up how to do anything.
0: Yep.
2: You can look up the tab, you can look up technique videos. There are so many free resources online that if you are self-motivated and you know what you want, like maybe Nick's ideal student, you could go find it, and that's great. And so when I was getting into teaching, I sat down and thought about, you know, why would someone take lessons in this day and age? What is something that I can offer which these ample free resources can't? And it's, in my opinion, it's like a roadmap to actually understanding and unlocking your own creativity on the instrument. Because no one's going to tell you, like, or explain what a bass tab is doing. Mm-hmm. You know, it's like, and in my opinion, it's not enough. You can't really play if you can follow what someone else played. That's like mimicry. It's like, everybody knows someone who, or this happened to someone specifically, they took piano lessons for 10 years. And they don't remember anything. And I encountered so many students early on who experienced this. They're like, oh, I have a music background. I took piano lessons for 10 years, but I don't remember anything. And I was asking myself, how is that possible?
0: Yeah.
2: And in my opinion, the reason that happens is because people are taught to perform at a recital and not the mechanics of creativity via an instrument.
0: Yes.
2: So that is what I try to teach. And in my opinion, the more open-minded someone is going into it, the more I can, for lack of a better term, I guess, indoctrinate them into like my ideology of like, it may not click at first,
0: yeah,
2: but we're going to do baby steps and eventually this is going to make sense.
0: You're listening to World Cafe. We are here with You Bet. Their self-titled album is available now, talking with Nick and Micah. We have one more song to get to. It's called Receive. What can you tell me about the song Receive?
1: Well, like I said earlier, the chorus of this song I had written maybe 5 years ago at my job at School of Rock teaching. I had some time before my lesson started, and I was in one of the lesson rooms working it out. And I remember like intensely, like really like, just like, oh, I got to get this. It was like, I was on the clock, you know, I was about to teach and I just knew I had this idea and I loved it. And so I like wrote the chorus and I tried to put it into several songs over the years. And literally it just like would never work and never work. And then finally I found this song. It just kind of fit in. I wrote it as part, most of these songs are written in song clubs where like, you know, a group of friends will do like a private Bandcamp page, and like everyone submits, that we all have the password, and then everyone submits their song for the week. And that was one of my songs. It originally was called My Way. And it's just the lyrics are a little bit everywhere. It's like, you know, in the verses, I feel like I'm talking about like, you know, just like my frustrations with society potentially. And the chorus is more of like a interpersonal situation that I had with someone.
0: Here's Receive from You Bet on World Cafe.

0: Recorded live here in Philadelphia, it's You Bet with a performance of Receive. It is from their new album, available now. It's self-titled. Huge thanks to Nick and Micah. By the way, your drummer was fantastic. Who are we giving some love to today?
1: Adam Berkowitz.
2: Our
1: star.
0: Y'alls were great. Nick, Micah, congratulations on the album. It was a pleasure to meet. Please come back and see us again soon.
2: Of course.
1: We'd love
2: to. Thank you so much.
0: We're back in a minute with more World Cafe.

Welcome back. It's World Cafe. There's video of our You Bet session on our YouTube channel, along with performances from Mitski, Big Thief, and Florence and the Machine. Just search for World Cafe. Jamie XX was on stage with his bandmates in the XX at Coachella. Their fourth studio album hasn't been announced, but it is expected sometime before the end of the year. Here's an iconic track from Jamie's debut solo album, In Color. It's Loud Places.

New music from Snail Mail. The song is called Dead End. Lindsay Jordan of Snail Mail says the new album Ricochet, less concerned with songs of heartache and romance and more interested in the existential, which means songs about death. Definitely file it under 90s alternative from grunge to alt pop. We are fans here. Another band we are fans of is back with a new album. Get your future soul on next on World Cafe.

0: Matthew Sweet, bringing this hour of World Cafe to a close. I've been waiting from 1991's Girlfriend. Thank you so much for listening, and thanks again to our guest today, You Bet. We make this show from WXPN at the University of Pennsylvania here in Philadelphia. Until next time, this has been World Cafe from NPR.
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0: From NPR, it's World Cafe. Hey, I'm Kaleo. 25 years after they changed the trajectory of rock and roll with their debut album, Is This It?, The Strokes return with a new album.

song is called Going Shopping, and it is from their forthcoming album, Reality Waits, produced by Rick Rubin. Also, Courtney Barnett, new music from her latest album, Creature of Habit. Oh.

and an Irish band we think you should know about called Florence Road. Plus live recordings from Metric and Lucius. That's today on World Cafe. Okay, where do we begin? I say Long Island, New York. And let's hang out with Michael and Brian Daddario, otherwise known as the Lemon Twigs. Here's I Just Can't Get Over Losing You.

Welcome one, welcome all. I'm Kaleo, it's World Cafe, and welcome back to The Strokes. First new album in 6 years, produced by Rick Rubin. It's called Reality Awaits. The first single is called Going Shopping, and it was released via cassette to 100 fans who signed up for The Strokes mailing list. If you don't have a cassette player, it's cool. I got your back right now. Here's new music from The Strokes on World Cafe.

That's Devin Gilfillian, who grew up in Philadelphia, and he's trying to take some of that Philly soul and combine it with that Nashville country sound to make a very unique record. New album is called Time Will Tell. That song is Hold On Hourglass. Also heard the Avett Brothers with Ain't No Man. We go into the archives for live performances from Metric and Lucius when we get back to World Cafe.

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Julia Steiner of Rat Boys, having a good one. Having a good afternoon sitting in her backyard, inspired by a Chicago summer, and she wrote that song. It's called Penny in the Lake. It's from Rat Boys' latest album, Singing to an Empty Chair. A little more ways to go. Stick around, won't you? This is World Cafe.

You're listening to World Cafe, and what should you know about Florence Road? Well, they're an Irish band formed in 2019. They've had a ton of buzz on them, got signed to a major label deal last year, played with Olivia Rodrigo on a few dates, opened up for the last dinner party here in the U.S., and I feel like they are going to be one of the next big things this year. Check out new music from Florence Road from their debut EP, Spring Forward. Here's Rabbits Can Swim.

0: Arlo Parks. That's two-sided. Putting the wraps on this edition of World Cafe. Thank you so much for listening. 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I'm Kaleo. 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
0: Signed at only 17 years old, Steven Sanchez went viral in 2021 thanks to a song that sounds more like 1961. But Sanchez wasn't chasing a trend. He was playing the music he grew up listening to as a child. Coming up, Steven Sanchez talks about how a questionable guitar purchase changed everything in an encore edition of the Next World Cafe.
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month, and I'll play you a song that was just released from that on Friday called I'm Not Joking. But we're going to start off the show with B.B. Stockwell, who released one of the best debut albums of the year in 2025. And now she's got a brand new song just out called When You Know. Here's B.B. Stockwell on Out of the Box.

where the future of music is happening right now. It's Out of the Box. I'm Paul Shagrew. Yeah, it's all about the new stuff, new rock, Americana, and blues. And on the Monday edition of the show, I always play from albums that have just been released over the weekend. And we got quite a haul of new releases in. So the first half of today's show is going to be taken up with songs that have never before been played on the radio. That's how new they are. Before we get to those albums, though, I'll play you a set of songs even newer than what has just been released officially. We'll hear a new song from Fruit Bats called Think About Ya that'll be on their next album. Bleachers is coming out with a new album later this

That's new from the one-man band called Fruit Bats on Out of the Box, led by Eric D. Johnson. He just released an album as Fruit Bats last year, but he's coming out with a new one soon, and that was a song from it called Think About Ya. We heard from Bleachers, the band led by Uber producer Jack Antonoff. Their new album comes out later this month, and that was a song from it called I'm Not Joking. And we started off the show with a great new song by B.B. Stockwell, who put out one of 2025's best debut albums, and she's back with a brand new one now called When You Know. I'm Paul Shagrew, and as I mentioned at the top of the show, the first half of what I'm playing tonight is going to be all new music, new songs that have never before been played on the radio, because I'm going to get into some of the albums that were just released on Friday right now, starting off with a track from the album of the week. I'll be featuring the new one by The Black Keys. It's called Peaches. The album sounds like a long jam session with the band, and this is a song from it called She Does It Right, The Black Keys on Out of the

Blues legend Taj Mahal and the Phantom Blues Band on Out of the Box with Sweet Lorraine from their new album Time that just came out Friday. So did the new one from Billy Price. He's the longtime leader of the Keystone Rhythm Band, and he's got a new solo album called Random Madness that's just been released. That was I Said What I Said. And I started off that set with the Black Keys and a song from their new album Peaches, a raw new rocker from them called She Does It Right. And you can hear my review of that album at whrv.org/album of the week or by subscribing to the podcast. And I'll play some more songs from albums that were just released this past Friday, starting this set off with Kacey Musgraves from her new album Middle of Nowhere. Here's Rhinestoned on Out of the Box.

That's brand new from Jessica Hoop on Out of the Box. I remember when her debut album came out back in 2007. I've been playing her ever since. And she's got a new album that just was released on Friday called Long Wave Home. That was Big Storm. We heard Hiss Golden Messenger before that, the North Carolina Americana band. And Who You Gonna Run To from the new album I'm People. And Kacey Musgraves' new album just came out Friday called Middle of Nowhere, and I started off that set with a song from it called Rhinestoned. I'm Paul Shagru. As I mentioned, the first half of the show is being taken up with songs that have never before been played on the radio. That's how new they are. And this next song comes from Tori Amos and her new album, In Times of Dragons. Here's Gasoline Girls on Out of the Box.

0: Rastafari is the Almighty God. It's not we that do it, you know. It's God Himself that do it, you know what I mean? And nobody, and if them kill me, tomorrow millions
1: well, well, well, well, well.

0: That's brand new from Greasy Wheels on Out of the Box, longtime indie band who apparently are calling it quits. They call their new album their final album. It's called We Come, We Go. Just came out Friday, and that was I Can't Get Her Off My Chest. We heard Ziggy Marley before that singing a song about his dad called Many Mourn for Bob. His new album, Bright Side, just came out Friday, and the new one by Tori Amos has just been released. Called In Times of Dragons, and that was Gasoline Girls. I'm Paul Shagrew. I've got one more set to play from an album that was just released this past Friday, and it's the tribute album to the music of Guy Clark, where a bunch of indie artists have redone his 1975 debut album called Old Number One. The tribute album is called Old Number One Revisited, and here's a whole set from it, starting with the song Texas 1947, redone by Brennan Lee on Out of the Box.
1: Being 6 years old, I had seen some trains before, so it's

There's a whole set of songs from the Guy Clark tribute album just out called Old Number One Revisited on Out of the Box. Guy Clark released it in 1975, and it went on to become kind of an outlaw country classic. And that was a whole set of songs from the new remake of that album. That was Kelsey Walden with Nickel for the Fiddler. We heard Logan Ledger and Like a Coat from the Cold, and Texas 1947 came from Brennan Lee, all from Old Number One Revisited. 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And Old Crow Medicine Show has a new album coming out this summer, and here's a song from it called My Side of the Mountain on Out of the Box.